0: on a good day, Perth feels like gold.
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4: Russell from Southern River, you keeping warm out there?
5: Yes, I am, Smiley. Keep my slow cooker on.
4: Oh, I bet your house smells like absolute heaven right now.
5: Sounds beautiful.
4: Now, tell me this. If you had to invite Robbie Williams over for lunch, what are you serving up, Russ?
5: Some yummy lamb shanks would be awesome. I'm sure he'd like that.
4: Where the meat just falls off the bone.
5: Oh, yes. Low and slow cooking.
4: Delicious. I reckon you could get Robbie involved in the kitchen too.
5: I reckon the wife would love that, Smiley.
4: Imagine Robbie in there going, "Let me entertain you while you're loading the dishwasher."
5: Oh, she'd love that.
4: Robbie's on vocals. You're on rinsing duties, Russ.
5: Yes, that'll be all good.
4: Rightio, Russell, I got good news. You're officially in. You've won yourself a seat in the departure lounge.
5: Oh, wow. Thank you, Smiley. That's awesome. You've made my day.
4: All you need to do is keep that phone close and wait for that winning call.
5: Thank you very much.
4: And November, you could be heading off

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Your chance at Lisa and Russell's golden ticket to fly you and a friend VIP style to Sydney to see Robbie Williams in November. Coming up in the next 10 minutes, we are totally 80s. And in 1984, Annie Lennox of Eurythmics insisted she kept hearing a faint accordion drifting through the studio walls while her and Dave Stewart were recording. Dave insisted there was no accordion in the studio, not even in the building. But the next morning, when they listened back to the song that they'd taped, there was the accordion, faintly in the background, playing in perfect harmony with the song. Thorn in My Side, Eurythmics, at Gold 96 FM, just great songs. Yeah. Well, I don't need confirmation. I know we're just great songs. I mean, thanks for the yeah. Really?

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2: You start out big. Everyone's invited. Work crew, gym crew, even the bloke down the street with the pet lizard. But then the Harvey beef hits the shopping list and suddenly that guest list needs a trim. Dave the Double Dipper, gone. His sister's latest bloke, gone. Lizard Boy, gone. Who's left? Your Harvey beef mates. The ones worth the stakes. The ones that'd buy Harvey beef for you. Harvey beef, worth it.
3: Housework or crosswords? I know which I'd choose. Hi, I'm Noreen. I've always been independent. I've had lots of practice over my 82.

0: Gold. Hello there, it's Jonesy Demanda driving you home.
1: Money.
2: Extra cash.
1: Any money. Jonesy and Amanda's.
0: 10 questions, 60 seconds on the clock. You could pass if you don't know an answer. We'll come back to that question if time permits. You get all the questions right, you win $1,000. In as many days, we haven't had anyone get past question two.
3: Actually, that's very true. If you get $1,000, you can go with that. Brilliant. Mm-hmm. But if you'd like to make it $2,000, double or nothing by answering a bonus question.
0: Just saying, you don't have to be of the Mensa Institute to get these questions right. Jeff of Wongthaggy, how are you?
4: Hey, how are you, Jonesy? Hi, Amanda.
3: Hi, Jeff. You sound bouncy.
0: Full of beans.
4: Well, I'm getting ready for work, so

0: Yes, it is Will and Woody. And right now, guys, a very special time. For the first time on Will and Woody, it's real or fake text.
1: I got a text!
0: All right. Can't guarantee it'll be read out. Woods is going to be guessing this week.
2: Yes.
0: I'll be reading them out.
2: Yes.
0: First one here.
2: Okay.
1: I got a text!
0: I went on a date with this guy.
2: Yep.
0: Only to realise that my mum went on a date with his dad back in the 80s.
2: It's not so outrageous, really, and really shouldn't be an issue with them moving forward, if I can give some advice, if that is a real text.
0: You don't think that's an issue?
2: Not at all.
0: Okay.
2: If I found out that my dad had been hooking up with Michelle, that's the situation, right? That's Mim's mum.
0: Oh, sorry. I thought it was that your dad

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2: Awesome.
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0: Yeah, plate. Yeah. He learned that pretty quickly.
1: He finally got to the habit of actually, okay, I better eat what's on my plate.
0: Yeah, yeah, yeah.
2: See, that's good. It works.
0: See, but I don't know if parents do that anymore, eat what's on your plate. You get parents who are making five or six different meals for each child in the family,
2: yep,
0: and they only get the foods they like.
2: Yeah. Thank you, Michael. Eric has joined us.
0: Hi, Eric. Tell us about your parenting hack.
3: Hey, Amanda, how you doing?
0: Very well, thank you.
3: Yeah, years ago when the kids were small, I was a cop and I ended up with my handcuffs at home and the kids wouldn't stop bickering. So I walked down the corridor with the handcuffs spinning in my hands and they're like, what's that for? I said, well, if you don't stop bickering, I'm going to handcuff you to each other. Left one facing forward, one facing backwards, and you're going to have to help each other in the toilet and wherever you go, but the bickering stopped, trust me.
0: Oh, wow.
2: And Eric, you didn't use the handcuffs for any other extracurricular activities?
3: No.
2: Just asking.
3: I thought you'd think of that, James.
2: Oh, I just asked for a friend. That's all.
0: Thank
2: That's
0: you,
2: what
0: Eric.
2: Our readers want to know, Eric.
0: Thank you, Eric.
2: Sharon has joined us.
0: Sharon, what was the hack?
4: Hi, guys. Love your show. Absolutely.
0: Thank you.
4: Love you guys.
0: Thank you.
4: When the kids were younger, we had the magic finger to check if they were lying. So they'd come and tell a story, and we'd say, okay, hang on a sec, get the magic finger out. And we'd run it down the nose. And if it went straight, they were telling the truth. And if it curved off to the side of the nose, we knew they were lying. So if they were lying, they wouldn't come to us. They knew.
2: Is this your actual finger or like a Miley Cyrus Cole's hand finger?
4: No, our actual finger because it was magic.
2: Brilliant.
4: And you run it down their nose. And that way, they basically, if they were going to lie, they wouldn't come to us.
0: Is that better that they don't come to you if they're lying?
4: I don't know. It was quite funny because it was a competition between the two. There was, they were 11 months apart.
2: So he did
4: it, she did it. They knew then that there was no point lying because...
0: Yeah, you know, the magic finger would know.
2: The magic finger.
0: The magic finger would pick it. Yeah, I've amused myself. Thank you, Sharon.
2: Very good,
0: Amanda. Hope we're giving good ideas to people here.
2: Jonesy and Amanda driving you home.
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0: Christian O'Connell Show. 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Today's Time Waster. We're looking for safe songs. Make a song safe. Smoke alarm on the water.
1: Very safe. Silver plus.
0: You know what that is?
1: What?
0: Careful whisper.
1: That's gold. Gold.
0: Loose lips. You heard, they've done a deal. Careful whisper.
1: Got it.
0: I love Radiohead. And they have really cleaned up their act.
1: Yeah.
0: Hygiene and dry.
1: You know, silver, you know. High and dry.
0: Another band that had cleaned up their act,
1: who?
0: AC/DC.
1: Uh-huh.
0: Antibac in black.
1: Oh, God.
0: They love that glade. They love him. All right, what have you got?
1: Blur. They're very, very serious about their cyber security.
0: They are very hot on that, they are.
1: That's why they sung Song 2-Factor Authentication.
0: Oh, come on. That's one of the week. Yeah, he's back after a terrible couple of days. Yes, Gold Plus.
1: Shiny, happy, pee-pee people.

0: Stevie Wonder. Good morning. It is Lisa and Russell. Thursday, 18 to 8.
1: And he set another record.
2: Incredible. World record.
3: Lisa and Russell's Book of Records.
2: We've never seen anything like it.
0: We've never tasted so many teas.
4: No, and there are some oddly named teas, aren't there? I always thought Twining's Orange Pico sounded cute. Pico.
0: But what is it?
4: I don't know.
0: I just, give me English breakfast or some bush tea and a billy or something. Yeah, just something that tastes like tea. I mean, here's one, a Russian caravan. Russian caravan. What is it?
4: I don't know what it tastes of, but I will take your Russian caravan and raise you a Tibetan button there. I always thought Twining's Orange Pico sounded cute. Pico.
0: But what is it?
4: I don't know.
0: I just, give me English breakfast or some bush tea and a billy or something. Yeah, something that tastes like tea. I mean, here's one, a